As you are, so once was I. And as I am, so you shall be. Prepare for death and follow me.

best export is just lies. A pig in lipstick is the American prize. You cover your face, but we can see American bootlickers bend a knee. Compassion over hate, I can feel the weight. The oppressive force, I refuse.

race, despite birthplace, division on our backs, sort us into packs.

a system designed for depression to thrive, it's no wonder. In a system designed for oppression to thrive, it's no wonder. In a system designed for white supremacy to thrive, it's no wonder. In a system designed for a class war to thrive, it's no wonder. In a system designed for grifters to thrive, it's no wonder. In a system designed for oligarchy to thrive, it's no wonder.

mine is a house you built. My anger's a lot safer than your mass shootings, your genocide, your lynchings, your secret police.

Another red leaf drive, an endless summer. I was quiet, I was alright, till it pulled me under. It was a photograph, before we had one another. I was in pieces then, till you put me back together. So I reach across, remember my heart.

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But even though it's true, it's not what I ask. 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

0: Someone comes up to you and says, I think you might be clinically depressed. The proper response is, thank you. Thank you very much. Is there any indication we shouldn't be depressed? Are you living on the same planet that I am? Do you ever think that depression might be the reasonable human response to the crap we're going through as a species? Do you ever think that maybe it's the happy people that are really screwed up in the head? 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Maybe it's those guys. Hey, how you doing? I don't know. I feel great again. Really? Well, that's creepy and weird. Maybe you should be on medication.
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2: 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Er ist auf Tournee dieses Jahr, geht los am 3. September in Leipzig. Dann die nächsten Konzerte, wenn Sie so weit fahren wollen, 10. November in Hannover. Und am 28. November ist Fettoni dann mit seiner Drama Endet Nie Tour in Berlin in der Columbia Halle. 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

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To salvage the ship I sunk, breathless next to you. Slow motion heartache compliments that landscape on the train walls to leave. Painted over black night, slow motion landslide, streetlights in town I'll never see.